0: We'd like to think that no matter what we do, people are coming for the pizza. I think Xero's helped us sort of streamline things so that we can focus on the front of house and the pizza. From being a tiny business with one employee to having sort of 70 employees now, you can't do everything yourself. I think if you know your business and know your product, no matter how small it is, then you're in a great position to sort of speak from the gut. And if you know it, you'll be able to sell it.
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I'm not going to be able to do it. The Prince of the Weekend Night Savings Robin. I'd be gassed. A gun don't go. One Micho was Gramunta. 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Yo Micho is a fam. 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I record a bit of a radio man. 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

0: 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little bit of a little bit of a little bit of a little bit of a little bit of a little bit of a little bit of a little bit of a little bit of a little bit of a little bit of a little bit of a little 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little bit of a little bit of a little bit of a little bit of a little bit of a little bit of a little bit of a little bit of a little bit of a little bit of a little bit of a little bit of a little 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
0: 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Rishil.
3: I am Johnny.
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0: Yeah. I'm a diva mararia, I'm a Madonna.
13: Even in Yikamatinino.
0: Yeah.
13: Get out there until 6 o'clock.
0: I'm on Casabis or somewhere in Michelin, man.
13: Dangi DJ Rajo.
0: Gatle, Django.
13: I shall have blocks around at Catherine and Ponyok.
0: Gatle, let me kiss you, Ponyok.
13: Dangi.
0: 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I'm going to be a good girl, I'm going to be a good girl, I'm going to be a good girl, I'm going to be a good girl, I'm going to be a good girl, I'm going to be a good girl, I'm going to be a good girl, I'm going to be a good girl, I'm going to be a good girl, I'm going to be a good girl, I'm going to be a good girl, I'm going to be a good girl, I'm going to be a good girl, I'm going to be a good girl, I'm going to be a good girl, I'm going to be a good girl, I'm going to be a good girl, I'm going to be a good girl, I'm going to be a good girl, I'm going to be a good girl, I'm going to be a good girl, I'm going to be a good girl, I'm going to be a good girl, I'm going to be a good girl, I'm going to be a good girl, I'm going to be a good girl, I'm going to be a good girl, I'm going to 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
1: 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I don't care about from Sasa 060-87-5942 Mix Roger Zero FM. 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
1: 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And then we can send one win in Delale.
13: Hey, listening us over the house on a little. Ah, man, I'll destroy it later. I read you, man. Shambani.
1: You're not saying, let me say, and the song.
13: Ish, ish. No one to want to come and I'm going to tell you.
1: She come on, Anna Kayamar.
13: You manage to push up, and I'm repair, and I'm very immanane, in Maraneo. In Catajuni. I come to the Tamakun Bonana. Bonava, Lavaya, Maraneo. Oh, you come on, come, put him repa, and come to.
1: Yeah.
13: Even in Landawama Goda, they come pam, but very one are caught or wash no solo. Aika, man, man, it's on man, manapan. Oh, man, oh my God. Even if we are there, me and me, like a Kalanikunam Karajo, but when you are me, that's the Tassi Jinga Pelavala.
1: You
13: look at that Tassi. If I take a set to one was I say, man, here's a patron woman. Oh, man, I'm mad, man. Can I tell on a tone and look and try and wash him and get him pusha? 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Man, here's a puka, never make a phone and pusha man. Aye. 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Nikoko and two meter.
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13: 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Manikata, aye, it's like a man and never work about repa. 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Nikata Viki.
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13: Ah, so in the man.
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0: 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And one for money and co more and MKS and Jella Lake as one, but look and this a good name. I have a twin in Jella Lake.
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0: Dank goes there, Mwanwamina 060-887-5942. And I'm sorry, Mr. FM, come and show us to Granamus and Gamba Pushabanar, name Comilmina.
14: I was talking about the sister, another Gongola. Pukaba Alexara, Ababa. Pukab from the sea course, I'm going to pay you to Kasani. But to show another will bring Kinkaya, Blum, Kinkam, Kasaka. A Kasaka,
0: the name Kasil now.
14: Even if we go on a Duncan, Dalai, Vakumaka, and Dalai, Tikurama Castle, and Tikurin, Dalai, and Dalai, Zaka Kalapuran regime. Lava Push and 100 Sashmet and what the Jukian Thomas was one in the Kaka was in the Zaka Kala Drive. Duncan DJ.
0: And him kisses then an area. Janko from Sasso, the Mixer of Minas 060-887-5942, Karia Matrin, Makaram Bafusha 060-887-5942. Come and be 10 minutes. Our Lia and Tano Ingaze by Indela Lega when a Mixer Register FM, Eka Misho Waka, then when Karam Dalam and Romelam Candy, so Indela Lay.
15: Nicombera Fushava and Avalan Zella, good DJ Baloy, Nefusha, Kokanamang, come call me, Majaya, and I mean up a paramount. Botomen of Fukan Rishin, but Massenian Ronat Malek and Amway Fukan Rishin. Our fisherman Flora Macuvel, a mawa block 9.
0: A lama of block 9 in Kessel and Teleleke on Coma Longa Lady Law and Intelele and Milamwin Halloa.
16: See, can they go on the bar? I ain't a pair of salon that in a Rangelil.
0: Oh, Rangelil.
16: Look what Rangel Pamilu could come around by you in Musu. That's
0: over.
16: If I stand back, what about Rangel Pamilu?
0: If I change that,
16: Pambekabo.
0: Yeah.
16: Look what I'm pumping. But I take and sat look on the good job. I know Rangel Pambi.
0: Yeah.
16: I'm certain moon about Zuza, I generally never tweet. Moon Sungula MDUA Wang, Gulaka Makocha, Elsie Smilan, have a folky. 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
0: Ya.
16: Yeah. 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
0: We now go for business. Is this your house? Is your soul? I'm extra being a car. I'm coming to be a smart little town. Hey, guys, I'm coming to show you around with Clement and DJ Rajo Mashi and the Prince of Joey Kane. I'm coming to some of the machine. I'm coming to show you around. Some of the microphone. I'm going to go to one. One morning, face your weekend. Go like a chisel of firm. Like a show on the show. Show 6.0. I'm going to have family and get caught. I mean, I'm guessing where you mean. I'm coming.
17: Man, don't go drunken. Could that have a book? What else have I got to come back? Actually, I have a book. I don't like a little kid. I don't push a man's at work up in the block 3.
0: Name Kessiligo. Janko La Block 3 La Hintele, what I mix or mean?
18: Go, Mashango, Bolo, Malava, not to put a lapuka ring, Magaya Parrots. A Queen Frank Mangani like a Mavalan, a fugue by a bagger. I was go to me, as a born and a barb, as you go to them, Judas demand for the able demand for Jella Porra or Angay Kum Carpes, and in April to wash up at Tampa Bones. I will call her ish, your money, your money. 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
0: Vai vai intela le wala mixoro bena kese intela le ka 060-887-5942 leon koma gona nem koma ile mina
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0: Yeah, what from because this name of Baba for Shandela like a Barbana Malar and Tilson is a win line man. Okay, name guess someone receiving win.
19: Yeah, come keep it to Kuna Man Jagan. Come in this block to Kuna Mani Lavaka Blancool. First part, the Quakama Papil. How put one man so to Quakama Papil at the fridge? Still gay, ducky.
0: Ladder fridge, name guess in Manamino.
19: Thank you.
0: I don't cost Nene Care, what I'm so sure of him carrying my friend and I'm going to go in a car. I'm sure Sukradam 060-8875942.
20: Mr. Raja, I will keep Puka Muntuagan Dambi. I'm the one that was son of Puki to Kurokuan. 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I saw way to offer them back a collision than one in Jamin. 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
0: I don't go get Zella leg. 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
24: Hey man, you come back to push a masculine dove like a Mavalano.
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0: 8 December of Allah, our Cassel, Delaware, Vixoro, Venus, 060-8875942. 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
1: 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I just not cool. I have command on the national center to give. 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
0: 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And I mean, you said, what just had a fan by Gary Deca when I was in this school bank and now I give me Lela Eka 060-887-5942. 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

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I'm going to go to the hour. I'm going to go to the hour. I'm going to go to the hour. 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

0: Fasama, I get a kid, then get a god. 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Cause, Lena, I'm not walk alone. I'm not alone. You can see Namu that says, me ash.
1: Thank you, King Sintla Sekan. Right, it's just a gaming area. Matlin Cash on 106.0. Eka read or Rishaka. I have a little bit of a gaming series. Hila kuti wa kumbeshani ke la kutwisisa kumbeshani ke hitwa leso kwena mingziri wena ori yini entin ka nhloko makasi kwena namuntlha 060-8875942 ntika mingziri hallo
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1: Impula problem.
2: Impula, chum.
1: Yeah, now to see, sir.
2: Hey, you know, you're gonna buy my
1: tooth. Okay.
2: This is why I'm a piece of my
1: queen.
2: When I'm better, I'm going to go to the queen.
1: Hey.
2: Oh, come on, knock on Kwangera. Ah, see, look, man. Ah, see. Oh.
1: But
2: we need to know some Ah, see.
1: Oh.
2: You come there after.
1: Huh?
2: And the high move, ah, fish, I will like it, eh?
1: Ah, that's all says.
2: Ay, hey, my fish, I know you're very well, it's not wrong.
1: Eh?
2: No, no, no, eh? Ah, man, who was straight?
1: Mara, I'm going to run to you, so come back, more than bullet, man.
2: Fish, oh, Helena, oh, Helena. Yes, you want to story, put a little commercial in there, and then you're in the Bamasu. She traveled it in my eating. 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
1: Speak in English.
0: Yeah, if you are able to speak in English.
1: I can say I'm not that influent.
0: Even myself, I'm not that fluent in English, but we can talk.
1: Okay, let me try. There are some of the people who doesn't recognize that language of English, né?
0: Yeah.
1: So they are finding so hard to call Jesus Christ in their traditional language. So I want to find out who is Jesus Christ in our language or in an ethnic language. Jesus Christ is the same thing with my language, the Jesus Christ.
0: So what is your problem about calling Jesus Christ, Jesus Christ, if you are Shangan?
1: I want a navigation where I could find Jesus Christ in real life. Was he alive or what? Or is just something that is getting in between of this Christianity? Like Enoch doesn't prevail in this
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0: We'd like to think that no matter what we do, people are coming for the pizza. I think Zero's helped us sort of streamline things so that we can focus on the front of house and the pizza. From being a tiny business with one employee to having sort of 70 employees now, you can't do everything yourself. I think if you know your business and know your product, no matter how small it is, then you're in a great position to sort of speak from the gut. And if you know it, you'll be able to sell it.
1: My best advice I can give to someone is just to be proud of what you're doing and stay true.

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So Xero has allowed me to step away and say, process can go on, I can move away and spend more time with my family. 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